here for you if you want to talk about it, but also here for you if you don't want to talk about it. Just chat about anything in this life. But yeah, I hope you like the album, and yeah, sending you lots of love and thinking of you.

Oh, you're a tough guy, like you're really rough guy. Just can't get enough guy, just always so puff guy. I'm that bad type, make your mama sad type. Make your girlfriend that type, might seduce your dad type. I'm the bad guy.